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5: Yes.
3: Yes. Hi. Good morning.
5: Good morning.
3: Hi. How are you?
5: Fine.
3: Okay. Sorry to disturb you. I heard you're I heard you're selling your car.
5: No.
3: No. Someone told me. Miss Dipshit told me. Yeah, Miss Dipshit told me you're selling your car. No.
5: No.
3: Oh my God! But I was ready to buy your car.
5: No, I don't want to sell.
3: No, but she just told me that you're buying you're selling your car, and I'm ready to buy.
5: Who tell you?
3: Dipshika.
5: Huh?
3: Dipshika.
5: Who tell you?
3: Dipshika told me you're selling your car.
5: No.
3: Are you sure?
5: Yes.
3: Dipshika, can you please talk to this Mr. Anil Boyru, please?

0: 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Bien plus encore.
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3: Check your time, it's exactly 5 p.m. It's time for the English Flash News with Rupeshna. Hello and good afternoon to you, Rupeshna.
4: Thank you. Good afternoon to you too, Ria. Good afternoon to you all. Warm welcome to this Flash News. The key rate was raised by 25 basis points from 4.50% to 4.75%. This decision was motivated by the strained global outlook, particularly driven by the conflict in the Middle East and its repercussions on the Mauritian economy. The Monetary Policy Committee of the Bank of Mauritius unanimously validated this hike this Wednesday. According to the governor of the Bank of Mauritius, Dr. Priscilla Mathur Thakur, this increase in the key rate is necessary to preserve the country's economic stability. Mauritius is accelerating its planning through strategic reflection on the effectiveness of its anti-money laundering and counter-terrorist financing mechanisms in the build-up to its mutual evaluation by the SMLAG, Eastern and Southern Africa Anti-Money Laundering Group. In this bid, ABLA Group hosted a summit in Balaclava, rallying private sector, stakeholders, public authorities and regulatory bodies to weigh up institutions' capacity to lead concrete results in practice. Africa owns billions of dollars through its pension funds and institutional investors, but how can this money be used to finance the continent's progress while protecting workers' savings? This question engaged one of the major issues addressed at the 7th Africa Pension Funds and Retirement Summit. Consultations also highlighted the potential drive of Mauritius as a regional financial hub, encompassing infrastructure, investments, governance and public trust. In Parliament yesterday, Prime Minister Dr. Naveen Ramgoolam tabled the Constitutional Review Commission Bill, scheduled at first reading. This bill proposes the setting up of a Constitutional Review Commission to map out recommendations on constitutional reforms. Debates on the Electronic Transactions Amendment Bill built on to be ultimately passed without amendment. Minister Avinash Ramtol emphasized that the target is to modernize and expand the legal framework governing electronic transactions in Mauritius while providing high protection for users. Abroad, Presidents Vladimir Putin and Xi Jinping conclude talks in Beijing, but their meeting wraps up without details on a national gas pipeline between Russia and China. The previously agreed deal has been stalled for years, but both countries reached a general understanding about the pipeline, according to information gathered. The agreement comes as the two leaders meet in Beijing and sign more than 20 agreements on trade and tech, as well as a declaration on a multipolar world order. China has confirmed that it will buy 200 Boeing jets after U.S. President Donald Trump's mission in Beijing last week. Under the deal, the U.S. will provide China with supply guarantees for aircraft engine parts and components, China's Commerce Ministry said this Wednesday. The two sides will also work towards an extension of the tariffs truce they agreed in October and seek tariff cuts on $30 billion or more of goods each. Football in England, with the 37th match day of the Premier League without even playing on Tuesday evening, Arsenal earned the champions title for the 2025-2026 season, simply thanks to Manchester City's draw against Bournemouth on the 37th and penultimate match day of the Premier League. 22 years later, Arsenal finally clinched the most coveted title in English football. And the World Cup was supposedly to provide a tourism boom for the US, but now the fear is it may never materialize.

0: A report produced by the American Hotel and Lodging Association has found that bookings are well below expectations in almost every host city. This does not align with FIFA's statement that more than 5 million tickets have been sold, and it creates a risk that the anticipated economic lift may fall short, the association highlighted. Its report partially puts the blame at the door of FIFA, accusing Welsh football's governing body of block booking far too many rooms for its own use and creating false demand. FIFA said it does not recognise this accusation. Well, that's it from us. We thank you for tuning in. Enjoy the rest of your show with Ria.
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